This is my church. This is where I heal my hurts. It's in natural grace, or watching young life shape. It's in minor keys, solutions and remedies. Enemies becoming friends when bitterness ends. This is my church. This is my church.

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1: 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I don't understand.
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0: 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XY, tu mundo.
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tracks, flash us from behind. Loud voice booming, please step out onto the line. Ballet bridge waves of comfort, Cena just hides her eyes. Policeman taps the shades, is that a Chevy 69? How bizarre. How bizarre, how bizarre. Destination unknown as we're pulling for some gas. Officially pasted poster reveals a smile from the back. Elephants and acrobats, lions, snakes, monkey. Billy speaks righteous, Sister Cena says funky. How bizarre. How bizarre, how bizarre.

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1: We have already in the past produced records. These records were successful and produced considerable results. But the funds have been spent, and very well spent. And for this reason, we're now producing a new, unique

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0: 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Yeah. Tu mundo. She's got me like na, na, na. 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
2: Enrique Iglesias.
3: Like she wants to mess around. 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

0: reveal to you. Be strong, serve God only. 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That's the pole my road for the first time. I saw a man with no clothes.
1: DJ Virtual.

Jack is in his corset, Jane is in her vest, and me, I'm in a rock and roll band.